and Howdy in that long music set. Tara Feely here, hanging out with you guys. It's after 8 o'clock, and, well, time just goes by really fast. Don't forget, speaking of time going by fast, it's getting darker a little bit sooner, and I'm not happy about it. I was driving here, and it was almost dark. It does not make me happy. And then, of course, you know, daylight savings ends on the 1st of November, so then the clocks go back, and it gets dark at, like, you know, 1:30 in the afternoon. Not really. This is, of course, I'm exaggerating. It doesn't really get dark at 1:30 in the afternoon, but it feels like it, right? Like at 5 o'clock when it's pitch black out, to me, it feels like it's midnight and then I'm done. Anyway, so that's more information you get to learn about me every time I'm here on the air. I promised you that we would take a sneak peek at the weather forecast. Now, there is a chance of showers in store for tomorrow, sometime after 5 p.m. Otherwise, it'll be cloudy skies, high of about 65 degrees. And then Monday, it's going to start off cloudy, then it becomes sunny, high of about 71. And then this is the great weather forecast all week long. Sunny skies for Tuesday, 62. Sunny for Wednesday, 66. Sunny for Thursday, 72. Friday, sunny skies, 71. And next Saturday, mostly sunny and 69. So this is the type of weather that I love, love, love in the September. But it's not September, in the October. This is my time of the year. The windows are open and I'm enjoying it. And hopefully you guys are too. I've got some more music on the way this hour. We're going to hear music from Alabama Shakes. I've got the Allman Brothers. We've got Young the Giants. A whole lot more. And I'm going to keep things going here this next set. Kick it all off with Billy Strings. We are member supported. 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

Echo and the Bunnymen. That's Brussels is Haunted from the Apples for Isaac album. Freddie Johnston before that with Neon Repairman. One Thing at a Time. Music from Courtney Barnett. Snow Patrol from 2006. Give Us Chasing Cars from the Eyes Open album. Love that song. And Billy Strings started off the set with Burn the Other End. Don't forget to check in to our late night programming. I realize that it means staying up a little late at night, but it's only an hour program. So, you know, then you can go to sleep at midnight when it's over. Hopefully you don't have to get up too early in the morning. You've heard me say this before. I love Classic Rewind and I love Featured Artist of the Week. John Mellencamp celebrates a birthday on the 7th of October. So he is our Featured Artist of the Week this coming Thursday. So you want to tune in and check that out. That happens at 11 o'clock. You can check out the entire late night programming schedule on our website. It is 90.5thenight.org. Getting back to the music, St. Vincent kicks it all off. We are Brookdale Public Radio, 90.5 The Night.

0: It's Rob Reinhart, your host for Acoustic Cafe. 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And our in-studio guest for the week, this band that just keeps going out of Indiana called Houndmouth. That and more next time on Acoustic Cafe.
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Alabama Shakes and I Feel Hope Coming. That's from their latest album, I Must Be Dreaming. We also heard music from the heavy before that with Man of the Hills. Bad Finger from 1971, giving us Sweet Tuesday Morning. And starting off that set, we heard St. Vincent with Down from the Daddy's Home album a few years back. Hanging out with you, it is Saturday nights. Tara Feely here, and it's dark. Yeah, I don't know. November the 1st is going to come extra fast. I know that. And the clocks go back an hour. And I said this before, but I'm not really looking forward to it. I love the weather that we've got coming up for you in the next week. The weather is awesome, but I'm not enjoying the fact that I was driving here today and it was starting to get dark. That's not what I love about this time of the year. You take what's that the TV show Facts of Life? You take the good, you take the bad, you take them both, and there you have the facts of life. And it's true, right? Like every great thing, unfortunately, has some things that are not so great about it, and that's just the facts of life. I'm gonna keep the music going here. We got Young the Giant is gonna kick off this next set. This is Evergreen from the Victory Garden album. We are member supported, Brookdale Public Radio, 90.5 The Night.

Portugal the Man, featuring Unknown Mortal Orchestra with Summer of Love. We're in the middle of a long music set. This is Queens of the Stone Age, featuring Nikki Lane, keeping things going. We are member-supported Brookdale Public Radio, 90.5 The Night.

Colleen Edwards with Hard On Everyone, the album Total Freedom from the year of COVID, of course, being 2020. Rounding out that long set, we also heard music from Brian Ferry before that, Dogstar, the Allman Brothers Band, giving us Jessica, Queens of the Stone Age featuring Nicky Kane. We heard Portugal the Man featuring Unknown Mortal Orchestra, and Young the Giant kicked off the entire

long set. Always try and give you a long set whenever possible. Tara Feely here. It's Saturday night, and it is just, I don't know about you, but it's like perfect weather day today. It was the greatest weather. Yesterday was a little hot and humid, but I did have the window open, though it was like a summer day. Today, you opened it up and you got a little bit of a cool breeze. Like, it was just the perfect fall day, and my windows are open, and I love, love, love that. This is the time of year that I absolutely love weather-wise. I'm just not a fan of it getting darker earlier, which I could talk about that forever. It's hugely not a fan. Anyway, but I promise you that the weather is going to be pretty awesome this week, just so you know. Here's a little sneak peek at it. Now, I have to tell you, there are little showers in the forecast for tomorrow, but, you know, sometime after 5 p.m. So it should be a pretty nice day for the most part. Cloudy skies, though, but it's going to be 65, so not bad. And then Monday, here comes the beginning of what I think is going to be an awesome week. So it starts off cloudy, then it becomes sunny, high of about 71. Tuesday, sunny skies, high of about 62. Wednesday, 66, sunny skies again. Thursday, we climb up to 72 degrees. It'll be sunny. 71 for Friday with some sun again. And then next Saturday, 69, mostly sunny skies. So I promised you it's going to be an awesome week. And as long as Mother Nature keeps true to the forecast that I've just read you, then we're in for a terrific, great week to keep your windows open, folks. Just throwing it out there. I've got tons of great stuff coming up this hour. The Smashing Pumpkins. I've got music from The Boss Man, Bruce Springsteen. Dear Tick is also coming up. Also Devin Gaffillion. And I'm going to kick off this next set with music from Valley Lodge. We are commercial free and proud of it. 90.5 The Night.

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music from Leon Bridges' latest album, that's Happiness Anytime, and the song was Light the Way on 90.5 The Night. Charles Bradley before that, I love the song. It is the Nirvana song, and it's Stay Away, done by Charles. Metric before that with Victim of Luck, Basement Jacks from his Rudy album from 2001 with Where's Your Head At, and Valley Lodge started off the top of the set with Too Loose. That's from the Friends of Jesse Malin album. Tara Feely here, hanging with you guys on Saturday night. Don't forget to head to the website and check out this week's Song of the Week. 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I did say free, F-R-E-E, free. 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These artists, they love when we do this for them. 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It's Interpol, See Out Loud. And you have until Monday morning to do that, because that's when we change things up. I can't tell you what next week's Song of the Week is, but I will tell you it gets changed on Monday morning. So head to the website and check it out. It's 90.5thenight.org. And while you're doing that, I'm going to kick off this next music set. Devin Thompson, this is Wishing. 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

Sudeikis and Planting Tomatoes on 90.5 tonight, rounding out that set. We heard music from The Smile with The Smoke from 2022. George Baker Selection giving us Little Green Bag. And Devin Thompson starting off that set with Wishing. If you had a chance to check out, I know this weather this past weekend with the Nor'easter was not fun. And I did talk about the Music Bingo Brunch that was at the Squire and Branches this past weekend. And it was 80s edition. Yeah, if you're not... you missed it. If you weren't there, you weren't there. You know, then I shouldn't tell you this, but I'm going to share it with you anyway. I had the best 80s hairdo, probably better than my hair ever looked in the actual 1980s. My sister looked at me and she said, "Are you wearing a wig?" And I said, "No." My hair looked that good. She's like, "I didn't realize your hair was that curly." I have natural curly hair. And I blow it out straight. So most people think I don't have curly hair. So I swear to God, my hair, I took pictures of it. I posted one on did I post it on my Facebook? I can't remember. If I didn't, I will. My hair looks so, I swear to God, it looked better than it did in any year in the actual 1980s. I had the best hairdo. That's going to be my Halloween costume. By the way, I'm just wearing my 80s outfit. So we're doing it again, Music Bingo Brunch. However, this is going to be Disco Boogie Fever Edition. This happens Sunday, November the 1st at the Squire. And we're probably going to be in Branches. Listen, if it's a small crowd, we're in Squire. And big crowds, we move into Branches. So either way, it's the great staff and the restaurant and the chefs from the Squire. It's awesome. So November the 1st, Music Bingo Brunch. It's Disco Boogie Fever Edition. You can head to the website to make reservations. It's a reservation-only event, thesquirenj.com, and check out events there, and I hope to see you there. I think I still have my bell bottoms. I'm going to have to bury those or unbury them from the closet. I'm pretty sure I still have them. Yes, I have bell bottoms. There you go. Devin Gaffillion is going to kick off this next set. It's Black Dog Rabbit Hole. It's 90.5 tonight.

band listening, right? They're from Asbury Park. We love and we celebrate local artists. Before that, we heard Daywave, As You Are. Also in that little music set, Deer Tick, giving us The Dreams in the Ditch. Candy's Room from Bruce Springsteen's Darkness on the Edge of Town album. American Aquarium, History Repeats Itself. Dave Murray, James Maddock, The Smashing Pumpkins, and Devin Gafilian starting off that long set. Listen, we love long music sets, and if it were up to me, I would just play them forever and ever, but then I wouldn't be able to, you know, converse with you guys. Not that you talk back to me, because, and if you did, I wouldn't hear you. Though, I wouldn't be surprised if you did talk back to me. I talk to myself on a regular basis. Many people do. And I talk to the radio station. Sometimes I'm listening and, you know, the music, whoever the disc jockey is on, and I talk, and yeah, I'm like, oh, I can't believe you said that. It's true. Listen, we all talk to ourselves at some given point. Some people may not want to admit it, but some people, most people, most everyone talk to themselves, and I talk to the radio. So I wouldn't be surprised if you actually talk to me. I won't hear you though, because I'm here in the studio, and well, you are where you are, which, by the way, doesn't matter where you are, because you can always take us with you, right? 90.5 The Night. You can stream us. You can, there's an app for that, and you can just go online and listen to us right on right on the website, which is why we have a lot of fans who are not in our listening area. We turn on so many people to 90.5 The Night, or you do, right? 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So it's a beautiful thing, technology. This is great. 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So 11 o'clock, your Radio Daddy and FM Flashback. Until then, I'm squeezing in some more great stuff like this song, kicking it all off. This is Hardwired, Stephen Wilson Jr. featuring Miranda Lambert. It's 90.5 The Night.

Music from The Dip on 90.5 The Night. We heard The Allergies before that with All the Time. Home Depot from Medium Build. The Smithereens with I Want to Be Your Man. That's their version of the Beatles tune. And Stephen Wilson Jr. featuring Miranda Lambert with Hardwired starting off that set. I still got music on the way from Jane's Addiction. Also, Ray LaMontagne, one of my favorite songs from Ray's Gossip in the Grain album, which, by the way, is an incredible album from 2008. And I think every song on there is pretty amazing. It's the album that made me fall in love with Ray LaMontagne. So I still got that coming up in this final hour. Your Radio Daddy comes in, whole hour of some great classic rock. It's FM Flashback. That happens at 11 o'clock. And if you listen to me regularly, you know that I take an opportunity to say thank you every time I'm on the air to all of our members here at 90.5 The Night. 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Phoebe Bridgers is going to kick off this next set. 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

0: to 90.5, the Knights Box of Blues, Sunday from 10 till midnight. 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

Good Times, End Times on 90.5 tonight. That is music from Goose. Eddie Nine Volts with Saratoga. We heard After Midnight from J.J. Cale from 1971. And Phoebe Bridgers started off that set with Motion Sickness. Don't forget to tune in. Late night programming each night of the week. I talk about this regularly because I love the stuff that we do. I know it's late night, but it's so totally worth it. Featured artist of the week I mentioned earlier is John Mellencamp. He's celebrating a birthday on Tuesday, the 7th of October. So he's our featured artist of the week this coming Thursday. And then Classic Rewind on Wednesday night. Bad Motor Finger. This is by Soundgarden. That is our Classic Rewind for Wednesday night at 11 o'clock. Totally worth staying up for. And I know, I wish we saved these and would archive these for you. I know we do our interview archives on our website, but I wish we could save this stuff too. I wish we could save everything, right? Then you wouldn't have to stay up till 11 o'clock to tune in. But totally worth it, by the way. So Bad Motor Finger by Soundgarden. That's our Classic Rewind this coming Wednesday. And then our featured artist of the week is John Mellencamp, or John Cougar, or John Cougar Mellencamp. He went by several different names, which I don't know what makes a person do that. I don't really care, by the way, because he's still amazing. I saw him in concert this summer at the PNC Arts Center. He's like 76 years old. No opening act, folks, okay? He went on, he did an hour and 15 minute show, he took a 15 minute break, and he came back and he did another hour and 15 minutes, and he was incredible at 76 years old. Amazes me, just like Boss Man, Bruce Springsteen. Still, I think he's right around the same age and still an amazing show. So hats off to John Mellencamp. You can tune in. He's featured artist of the week this Thursday. Getting back to the music, because I only got a few more before I got to say goodbye. Val Emick is kicking off this next set. It's 90.5 tonight.

0: Love Me More. That is music from Mitski on 90.5 The Night. We heard Jane's Addiction with Ben Caught Stealing and Val Emick, Upright and Breathing, starting off the set. And of course, we love and celebrate local artists. Val is from Manalapan. I still got a few more to round out the hour, but I do have to say goodbye to you right now. Your radio daddy wants to get in and get ready for FM Flashback. That happens at 11 o'clock tonight. It's a whole hour of some great classic rock. Have an amazing week, everybody. Enjoy the rest of your weekend and enjoy football. It's that tis the season, right? Have a great week, and I will see you next Saturday, same time, same place, right here, 90.5 The Night. I had a little visitor in the radio station with me tonight while I was on the air. My niece Delilah joined me at the radio station. So say goodnight, Delilah.
1: Goodnight.
0: Have a great week, everybody. I'll see you next Saturday. It's Tara Feely. It's 90.5 The Night. I'm out.

The 10th month of the year must be an impressive one on the Emerald Isle, judging from the title tracks of U2's second effort, October, and Van the Man Morrison's sophomore solo slab, Moondance. Fantabulous indeed. Of course, the coming of autumn is as melancholy as it is marvelous. What was alive with the summer slowly dies with the coming of fall, and the leaves that are green turn to brown.

0: Most city dwellers yearn to escape the pavement in the heat of summer, but Daryl Hall and John Oates dread fall in Philadelphia just as much. It's from their folky first release, Whole Oats, produced by the legendary Arif Mardin for Atlantic Records in 1972. The pair would eventually become the best-selling male vocal duo in recording history, dethroning Simon and Garfunkel, whose ode to the waning of the year, Leaves That Are Green, comes from their second LP, Sounds of Silence. I'm your radio daddy. Fall is depressing enough without space aliens stealing your best girl. 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
0: Autumn is one of those handy-dandy all-purpose metaphors used as emotional shorthand by novelists and songwriters alike. Rest assured, it doesn't signify a happy feeling.

years before his self-titled first LP came out, guitarist Roy Buchanan entered a Nashville studio under the aegis of producer Charlie Daniels and laid down a set of tracks tentatively titled The Prophet. The results, including a Daniels composition, Black Autumn, would not see the light of day for 35 years. Its bleak images of a chill cityscape are echoed in Autumn, a Dan Hartman tune included on the Edgar Winter Group's They Only Come Out at Night. Progressive rockers are an autumnal bunch at heart, so it's no wonder they've added some memorable tunes to the seasonal stack.

For 3 days, I fought my way along roads packed with refugees, the homeless, burdened with boxes and bundles containing their valuables. All that was of value to me was in London. But by the time I reached their little red brick house, Carrie and her father were gone.

imagination panicked and ran, and I was swept along with them, aimless and lost without character.

children stumbling in the street with tears, their men bitter and angry, the rich rubbing shoulders with beggars and outcasts. Dogs snarled and whined, the horses' bits were covered with foam, and here and there were wounded soldiers,

wading up the Thames, cutting through bridges as though they were paper. Waterloo Bridge, Westminster Bridge. One appeared above Big Ben.

before in the history of the world that such a mass of human beings moved and suffered together. This was no disciplined march. It was a stampede, without order and without a goal. 6 million people unarmed and unprovisioned, driving headlong. It was the beginning of the rout of civilization, of the massacre.

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At sight of me, she began to fight her way along the packed deck to the gangplank. At that very moment, it was raised, and I caught a last

Blue Justin Hayward teamed up with Thesp Richard Burton for an unlikely dance floor favorite on Forever Autumn, the breakout track from the 1978 all-star concept piece The War of the Worlds, masterminded by producer Jeff Wayne. The song had been written by the duo Vigrass and Osborne for their album Cues and originally had nothing to do with girlfriend-snatching invaders from Mars. Norway's A-ha wallows in the loneliness of an English street in October from the 86 release Scoundrel Days. Guitarist Steve Hackett journeyed to the Land of a Thousand Autumns on his second solo album, Please Don't Touch, the first he released after splitting with Genesis, who cut the B-side, Evidence of Autumn, during the sessions for the album Duke. I'm your radio daddy, and this is FM Flashback on 90.5 The Night. Visit the station Facebook page on Friday afternoons for a preview of the weekend's show with some extraneous added bonus material tacked on for good measure. Fall's impending gloom is sometimes held at bay for a brief time by Indian summer.

0: The Old Farmer's Almanac defines Indian summer as a period of warm, hazy, stagnant air under a high-pressure system with chill nights. It must occur between November 1st and November 20th after a spell of cold weather or a hard frost. The phrase probably dates to colonial New England, when settlers looked forward to being able to let down their guard when the days turned cold, but would take up arms again in the event a warm spell prompted the natives to have one more go at them. The season is the inspiration for tunes by The Doors, who included theirs on Morrison Hotel, and Joe Walsh, whose take appeared on 78's But Seriously, Folks. 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Power pop chases the end of summer blues away when FM Flashback resumes after this message.
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0: Children by the Millions should have screamed for Alex Chilton, if only because of the classic September Girls.

0: Kurt Vile and Maxwell Anderson's September Song has been essayed by countless singers and instrumentalists, including Lindsey Buckingham, whose eccentric take was included on his first Mac-era solo effort, Law and Order, in 1981. His musical model, Brian Wilson, was best known for his Songs of Summer, but constructed the oddball instrumental Fall Breaks and Back to Winter, a Woody Woodpecker symphony, for Smiley Smile, the Beach Boys record that crawled from the wreckage of the ambitious Smile in 1967. Certainly in their league is Big Star's September Girls, as nearly perfect a piece of pure pop pleasure as could be conceived by anyone not named Lennon, McCartney, or Wilson. Well, boys and girls, it's time to bring the lawn furniture in and take the quilts down from the attic. Thanks for keeping warm with us on this edition of FM Flashback. 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

Is This Love, Bob Marley and the Wailers on Brookdale Public Radio. You heard Alanis Morissette, Head Over Feet, and Biba Doobie with Real Man at the top of the hour. Here's Personal Trainer up next on 90.5 The Night.

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Some new Tyler Ball game off of For the First Time Again is Live It Down. 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

Death Cab for Cutie. That's Stone Over Water here on 90.5 The Night. David Gray brought you You're the World to Me, which is a new song on Greatest Hits. The Folk Implosion with Natural One and Grace Potter at the top with Before the Sky Falls. I'm your DJ AJ. 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

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You're listening to Brookdale Public Radio. Eels brought you Cap in Hand off of their record, Cookie Happened. And let's have Orval Peck take us out of this hour. It's Too Little, Too Late. Keep listening to Brookdale Public Radio.

happy late night drive with Bob Mould. That's Here We Go Crazy. You're listening to 90.5 The Night. I'm your DJ AJ, and I hope you're enjoying all the tracks that you're hearing right now. Amos Lee brought you Shout Out Loud, Alabama Shakes with Don't Wanna Fight, Mo, Captain America, and Orville Peck, Too Little Too Late. It's Cage the Elephant. Keep listening to 90.5 The Night.

That's Slapdragon with Already One here on Brookdale Public Radio. Charlie Mars brought you Picture of an Island, MT Jones, So Lost, Wilco, I'm the Man Who Loves You, and Cage the Elephant with their single, Beaches in Tennessee. It's Super Soaker by Kings of Leon on 90.5 The Night.

0: Tune in to 90.5 The Night's Box of Blues, Sunday from 10 till midnight. 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

Social Distortion off their record, Born to Kill. That's their track Tonight. You're listening to Brookdale Public Radio. I'm your DJ, AJ, and I'm bringing you all of the great music that you've been hearing. Bleachers brought you Stop Making This Hurt, The Stone Roses, Elephant Stone, and Kings of Leon at the top of that set with Super Soaker. It's finally October. I'm so excited for this month. October is probably my favorite month and favorite time of the year. Fall is my favorite season, and it's been fall, but October, we've got Halloween, the temperature starts dropping a little bit more, can throw on some flannel and boots, and boots take me to the hiking trails, and I love enjoying my fall drinks and desserts, and it's just all such a good time. 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We're all throughout the month of October. 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But yeah, wbjb.org, events page, and there's things happening all throughout the month of October. 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

Matt O'Ree and the Blue Hounds. That's Ain't Got No Time. You're listening to 90.5 The Night. Cron Ben and Leon Bridges brought you B-Side. Old 97's Designs on You, Sports Team, I'm in Love, Subaru, and New Fontaines DC at the top of that set. That's off the record, Dopamine Chamber, their song Marianne. Let's turn it up for some mega sound. It's Supersize on Brookdale Public Radio.

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circuit. Played twice at the county fair, and the second time Ben, our friend who worked the business end, said a guy from a label was there. There were two more like him at the next show, staring us down like hawks. And there was love in the air, and all the money was there, and we were going on tour.

The Mountain Goats on 90.5 The Night. That's their song, Candlebox. We were also hearing a local native's Desert Snow, Mumford & Sons, Shadow of a Man. The Strokes brought you Reptilia and a mega sound with Supersize. And that's Carrie and Chris from Bad Bad Hats with Elena from Party Nails. The Smile, Friend of a Friend. 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Got great music coming up. The Smile.

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The nuttiest sound around. So if you're coming off the street and you're beginning to feel the heat, well, listen, Buster, you better start to move your feet to the rockin'est, rock steady beat of

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Brookdale Public Radio 90.5 The Night. That was Casey Musgraves. That's the track Mexico Honey. I'm Alex, or your DJ AJ. I'm hanging out with you, bringing you all of the great music you're hearing. If you're enjoying it, you can always go to wbjb.org, listen, and you'll be able to check out all of the recent tracks that we've played, or you can download our app and find all of the music that we're playing on there as well. You heard Wonder Horse with The Rope, Madness, One Step Beyond, and The Smile at the top of the set with Friend of a Friend. And that's Tom York and Johnny Greenwood, both from Radiohead, the classic Radiohead, as well as Tom Skinner. So there's a lot of collaboration, big names in that track. Really awesome. Fatales is up next with Voices. 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

The Sweetest Thing. That's JJ Gray and Mafro. You're listening to 9.5 The Night. Oh, we were listening to, kicking it back to the 1990s with the Foo Fighters. It's the classic My Hero. Fatal's at the top with Voices. And we've got a new Jim James. Come again. Jim James of My Morning Jacket on 90.5 The Night.

That was Wilder Woods, Mastro, Tears Don't Lie. You're listening to Birkdale Public Radio. Jeffrey Gaines, In Your Eyes, that's the live version. Devin Gelfillion with Get Out and Get It off of Black Hole Rainbow. Steely Dan with Time Out of Mind. And Jim James, new Jim James at the top of that set with Come Again. Here's Max Saturn. Keep listening to Birkdale Public Radio.

0: For over two decades, the Brookdale Haunted Theater has become an annual tradition around the state. 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

0: Shannon Giddens. 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

That's Dinosaur Jr. on 90.5 The Night. That's their track, Several Got Away. And this record, which is there near Dinosaur Jr., actually is the trio's first album in 5 years, which is just so awesome. I love when a band kind of just emerges again and they really just pack a punch and come back better than ever. I feel like that's Dinosaur Jr. I really enjoy the track that track Several Got Away. Ari Hest brought you Rose Above, Swap Meet with I Know, Eddie Vedder, Hard Sun, and Max Saturn was at the top there with Move. We're going to keep moving this along with the Lumineers. Keep listening to Brookdale Public Radio.

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Thomas Dolby brought you She Blinded Me with Science, Ray LaMontagne with Strong Enough, The Lumineers with Life in the City, and here's Brandon Flowers. 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

Del Fuegos with I Still Want You. It's Birkdale Public Radio. Michael Kiwanuka brought you One More Night, and Brandon Flowers was at the top there off of the record. Thrasher was Plans. Here's Slow Pulp, Better Man, on 90.5 The Night.

Everything has changed. That's Best Coast to start us off at the top of this hour. Good morning. It's Brookdale Public Radio. I'm your DJ AJ or Alex, and I'm bringing you all of the great music here on the night. You heard LCD Sound System with North American Scum, Valerie June, Shakedown, Blink 182, Damn It, and Slow Pulp at the top there with Better Man. Let's slow things down. This is Pete Yorn, All the Time. Keep listening to 90.5 The Night.

0: With all this great new music out there, it's sometimes hard to keep track of it all. That's where Fresh Tracks comes in. Join me, Jeff Raspy, as I spin some of the most recent releases from the major labels, DIY artists, and some homegrown talent from right here on the Jersey Shore. 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

That's Whisper Doll with Am I a Knife. You're listening to 90.5 The Night. Yard Act brought you New Beginnings, Band of Horses, No One's Gonna Love You, XTC with Stupidly Happy, and Pete Yorn off the record, All the Beauty at the top with All the Time. Here's Travis on Brookdale Public Radio.

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0: Noah Kahan here on 90.5 The Night. That's the song Doors off of The Great Divide, which is a great album. Personal Trainer with Round, Joni Mitchell with Free Man in Paris, and Travis, the band, at the top there with Raise the Bar. Here's a single from The Cases. It's Don't Lose Your Nerve. 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
1: I'm

The Lone Bellow here on Brookdale Public Radio. That was the song Honey off of Love Songs for Losers. Arithmetics brought you Sweet Dreams Are Made of This and The Cases with the single Don't Lose Your Nerve. Here's the song Back of a Truck, Rostam on Brookdale Public Radio.

About 2 years ago, Pixies put out a record called The Night of the Zombies, The Night the Zombies Came. And so it did have a little bit of a structure to the album, so it kind of played off the whole zombie apocalypse thing. That was You're So Impatient here on Brookdale Public Radio, and Sample in a Jar from Phish. Thanks for hanging on this Sunday morning here at Brookdale Public Radio. I'm Tom Brennan, and Des and the Swagmatics are up now. They're a band out of Asbury Park. Check this song out. It is so, so good.

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It's new music from St. Paul and the Broken Bones. Proxy is the name of that song, and I can almost put my finger on the song that song reminds me of, and I can't quite do it. And I'm sure there are many of you out there right now yelling at your speaker, telling me what it reminds you of, and I can't hear you, so don't. You could stop yelling. It's all good. Trying from Eli Paperboy Reed. We also heard Pictures from Gnarls Barkley. Adele with Rumor Has It, as well as Dez and the Swagmatics, their band at Asbury. Love Game from their self-titled release from just a couple of months ago here on 90.5 The Night. Speaking of title tracks to albums, although we weren't. Cage the Elephant 2 years ago put out an album called Neon Pill. Here is the title track to that here on 90.5. And I got to work on my segues. It takes one.

0: over two decades, the Brookdale Haunted Theater has become an annual tradition around the state. 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

right, that is Phoebe Bridgers and Lost Boys here on Brookdale Public Radio. Good tune there for sure. A Box of Rain from the Dead. We also heard Tash Saltana's Beyond the Pine and Cage the Elephant, Neon Pill. Don't forget, coming your way at 9 o'clock, it is Acoustic Cafe. And this morning, Rob on the show is going to be hosting Houndmouth, so make sure to check that out. Rob has a fantastic show he puts on for 2 hours, starts at 9 o'clock. In just a little while here on 90.5 The Night. Thank you for spending your Sunday morning here with us and Buffalo Traffic Jam. Here is Luckiest Man Alive.

think I was talking with TJ a couple of weeks ago that, you know, Wilco has been putting out good music for such a long time, and I feel like they don't get enough credit. And that particular song was called I Might from 2011, and they've since put out so many good songs. And I don't know, just they're always just there and always just performing, just they're like what's the workhorse? they're always there. Dave Matthews Band gave us Satellite, and that was Luckiest Man Alive from Buffalo Traffic Jam's latest called Pictures of You here on Brookdale Public Radio. Michigander's up now. It's Freaking Out.

Yep, that's the name of the song from NRBQ, RC Cola and a Moon Pie. It's 90.5 The Night. Bleachers before that. Bleachers is mostly Jack Antonoff, who's actually out of Bergenfield, New Jersey. We should talk, and don't worry, you weren't the only one that reached for your cell phone while that song played. Coming up at 9 o'clock, it is Rob Reinhart's Acoustic Cafe, and he's got Houndmouth as an in-studio guest during that two-hour show, so you'll want to make sure to check that out. Here's Jesse Wells and his new tune, Won't You Come Out Tonight?

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That's called Desperate Youth here on 90.5 The Night. 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There you have it. We also have some podcasts on there as well, so you want to make sure to check that out. Grace Potter before Santa Gold. Her new tune's called Love Me Not. Vertigo from U2. And yes, Bono can't count in German. Or Spanish, I think it is. St. Vincent with The Melting of the Sun and Won't You Come Out Tonight. That is new music from Jesse Wells here on Brookdale Public Radio. Here's a tune we just started spinning this week from a band called Wishy. It's Sensational on Brookdale Public Radio.

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1: On Saturday, October 10th at the Stone Pony, it's Sisters for a Cure concert. 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

99 volts. That is blowing up. A good tune, and the video is actually quite fun as well. By and By from Camp. Drive-by truckers singing about something actually happened in real life, how Carl Perkins got his Cadillac. And it's an interesting story. If you want to read more into it, you can just do a search online for it. But I was first introduced to that story by the drive-by truckers all those years ago. Wristwatch from MJ Lenderman and Wednesday. Their new track is called Sensational here on Brookdale Public Radio. Sarah Giroux's up now, and When the Lights Go Out.

when Straight Up came out back in 1971. So this is the days before the internet, all that stuff. People swore that that was the Beatles. But no, it was Badfinger here on 90.5 The Night, and the track is called It's Over. And the reunited Alabama Shakes before that, and I Feel Hope Coming. You know what I feel coming? Acoustic Cafe, Rob Reinhart has his Institute of Guests all lined up, Houndmouth, for that two-hour show he's got. So you want to make sure to stick around for that. Here's something brand new that we started playing this week from Dragonflies. And it features Danny Harrison, so George Harrison's kid, and Nigel Godrich, who you may not know, but you certainly know bands that Nigel Godrich had been a producer on. He's a longtime producer and collaborator with Radiohead. So with that being said, I want you to listen to hear this song, Setting Sun. And I want you to tell me if you hear any Radiohead in it. Because it took me a minute to get it. And then I'm like, wait, why does that sound so familiar? And then I realized that it sounds kind of like Radiohead. But it's because it's produced by the guy who produces Radiohead. Here's Setting Sun from Dragonflies here on 90.5 The Night.

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David Bowie on 90.5 the night with Let's Dance, and a keen ear may pick up a little SRV on the guitar there. Stevie Ray Vaughan helping out David. David had such amazing session players on all of his albums. He knew where to pick them, that's for sure. Do Ya from Spoon. We also heard The Clash and Rock the Casbah from their Combat Rock record. Lucius with Turn It Around, and Setting Sun from a band called Dragonflies, who are essentially Danny Harrison and Nigel Godrich. Did you hear any Radiohead in that? Like I said, it took me a minute to figure out why it sounded familiar. I was looking for Tom York's voice when I heard, and I'm like, that's not Tom York. Who is it? And that's what kind of got me down that path. And then Jeff, who was playing the song for me, goes, it's Nigel Godrich. I'm like, oh, that makes sense. That's why it sounds so much like Radiohead. Anyway, Nicole Atkins has a new album. It's going to be out real soon, if it's not out already, called Drama. Here is Singing in the Mirror on Brookdale Public Radio.

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Role Model. That was High Hopes 3000 here on 90.5 The Night. Vampire Empire from Big Thief. Also Steely Dan with FM, less than 5 miles away from Dawson, that set. And Nicole Atkins started it all off with her new track called Singing in the Mirror here on 90.5 The Night. Don't forget, coming your way at 9 o'clock, it's Acoustic Cafe. Rob Reinhart's got us for about 2 hours or so, and his in-studio guest will be Houndmouth, so you want to make sure to check that out. Up now, though, it's Sprints with Rage.

Love that song so much. Lawyers, Guns, and Money. Warren Zevon from one of the best albums, in my opinion, ever. Excitable Boy. And Sprints before that, and their tune Rage here on Brookdale Public Radio. Hey, coming your way, we're going to hear from Biba Doobie, Kings of Leon. We're also going to go back and hear some Graham Parker and The Rumor. We're digging deep for that one. Here's Jim James and his new track, Come Again.

Biba Juby on Brookdale Public Radio. That is Sun Has Set. And also Glycerine from the 90s, of course, Bush and their 16 Stone album, which was a huge, huge record for them back, like I said, back in 1994. Come your way at 9 o'clock. It's going to be Acoustic Cafe. And Rob's got his in-studio guests all lined up for Houndmouth. So you want to make sure to check that out. Thanks for hanging on this Sunday morning. Kings of Leon up now. Here's My Whole World. New music from Kings of Leon on 90.5 The Night.

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Do you want to? Franz Ferdinand on Brookdale Public Radio. We heard Hannah Judegu with What You Did, Die Young. That is new Noah Gunderson. Like I mentioned before, we're digging deep for some Graham Parker and the rumor with Mercury Poisoning. It's a poison pen song about Graham's record label. We also heard Ohio All the Time from Mama and My Whole World. That's something brand new from Kings of Leon here on Brookdale Public Radio. Howdy is up now. It's You Will Go Far on 90.5 The Night. Don't go too far, though.

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Leon Bridges, that is Light the Way on Brookdale Public Radio. We also heard, and that's actually when I first heard that song. First off, I'm a huge Leon Bridges fan, and when I first heard him, like, that's it. We gotta start playing this, man. Like, let's go. Galactic with Irma Thomas with Where I Belong. We had a message to the boys, courtesy of the Replacements. Young Guns, Silver Fox, can't wait for something new from them. We heard Just for Pleasure. And then Howdy with You Will Go Far on Brookdale Public Radio. Here's Ben Queller and his tune Optimistic.

Hi there. Peter Gabriel and Big Time here on 90.5 The Night with Ben Queller's Optimistic in that set as well. All right, folks. You know the drill. Coming up at 9 o'clock, Acoustic Cafe, Rob Reinhart will be here along with his in-studio guest Houndmouth for 2 hours. You want to make sure to stick around and check that all out. As I leave you off with a band out of North Carolina, they're a duo called Sylvan Esso. It's Hot Slob. It's new music for you here on 90.5 The Night. I'll catch you later today.

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1: Welcome again to Acoustic Cafe. I'm your host, Rob Reinhardt, and this time, new Rhiannon Giddens, Phoebe Bridgers, Billy Strings, couple of interesting covers of songs by Wilco and WC Handy, plus our in-studio guests, Hound Mouth.
2: Can I? Do I want to do this? And I feel like I kind of grappled with that during COVID, and then this was just like, this is what I do. There's really no fallback at this point.
1: Now 15 years since launching out of New Albany, Indiana, the project of Matt Myers continues on. They have been through ups and downs, shifting personnel, life changes, all that make keeping a band on track, not to mention on the road and making a living, difficult. But they have survived, and Matt has been able to write the songs for a new album called Lordy. And this time, some cool co-writers joined in the process, including Houndmouth's Caleb Hickman, plus Iron & Wine's Sam Beam and MJ Lenderman, creating, to my ear, a very different-sounding Houndmouth album for their fifth go-round. We will speak with Matt and hear the whole band performing some songs from the new album when Houndmouth join us as our in-studio guests in a few minutes. First, let's start with the legend, Mavis Staples. This is a Frank Ocean cover from the last album called Sad and Beautiful World. I also wanted to mention that Mavis will be on the lineup for the 50th annual Ann Arbor Folk Festival coming up on January the 30th. It's also happening on January 29th with a different lineup. Lots of legends, lots of newcomers celebrating the 50th year of this festival that is a benefit for one of America's few remaining nonprofit music venues, The Arc. They just celebrated their 60th anniversary last year. At 87 years old now, here is Mavis Staples with Godspeed on Acoustic Cafe.

capturing or being captured by closing a fish into kissing a claw.

from the wildly uneven but now released album from Phoebe Bridgers called Lost Weekend. That is Liberty Tree on Acoustic Cafe, a song written by not only Phoebe Bridgers but also Christian Lee Hudson, who has made a bit of a side business working with Phoebe Bridgers and Boy Genius over the years. And before that, we started out with Mavis Staples' Godspeed from the last album, mostly covers, one new original song on the album Sad and Beautiful World. And Mavis Staples, one of the legends, performing at the 50th anniversary Ann Arbor Folk Festival, a benefit for the ARC, which is now better than 60 years on. And you can go to thearc.org to find out all about the festival, which goes for two nights in January, January 29th and January 30th, with lots of legends. Maybe we'll get to some of the others as we move through the program. Let's go to another legend or legendary name, but it's new music from the Womack sisters. These are nieces of Bobby Womack, but these are also the grandchildren of Sam Cooke. The new album, which is self-titled, is out now from the Womack sisters. I Am Your Season is the name of this on Acoustic Cafe.

Couple of brand new songs, very much in retro style. Earlier this year, we had an in-studio visit with MT Jones. You can find that in the archive section of our website, MT Jones from Liverpool, who made a debut this year with a full-length album, which contains that, Changes Like the Weather. And of course, MT Jones, a big fan of the era, say 1958 to 1962. And in that case, the music of Sam Cooke emulated there on Changes Like the Weather. Speaking of Sam Cooke, his granddaughters are now together in a band of their own called the Womack Sisters. And the Womack Sisters have a self-titled debut, which is out now. I Am Your Season is the song that we heard. And you know, the retro thing is all the rage now, but 15 years ago, it wasn't really that way. And when Fits and the Tantrums came along, people were rather surprised. At all of these retro sounds they hadn't heard in a long time, suddenly Fits and the Tantrums put it together, but in a definitely modern way. Plus, it didn't hurt to have Michael Fitzpatrick, Fitz, along with Noel Skaggs, fronting the band with their fabulous voices. We had him in the studio 15 years ago on that debut for this, live here at Acoustic Cafe.

really not retro, but people called it retro at the time. Fits in the Tantrums, Don't Gotta Work It Out, the name of the song, performed live here at Acoustic Cafe back in 2011. And ahead on the show, upcoming guest Margaret Glaspie, and this week's in-studio guests, the band Houndmouth.

Next week on the show, our in-studio guest will be Margaret Glasby. The well-respected songwriter from New York has a brand new album called I Am Both. We're going to hear all about that. But last year, she quietly released an album called The Golden Heart Protector. It was an EP, actually, and it was a collection of nifty covers with songs from Rufus Wainwright, CCR, Magnetic Fields, and this song from Wilco called Jesus, Etc. Each track on that EP also features a guest joining Margaret. In this case, it's Norah Jones, who has covered the song before herself. Her side project called Puss in Boots with friends Sasha Dobson and Catherine Popper recorded it for an album in 2014 called No Fools, No Fun. But here she is again, now with Margaret Glasby with another version of this Wilco song, which was originally on the Yankee Hotel Foxtrot album in 2001.

together. Your voice is smoking. Last cigarettes.

0: Margaret Glasby, joined by Nora Jones from an EP of covers from last year called The Golden Heart Protector. Margaret Glasby will join us next week as our in-studio guest, talking about the brand new album produced by Joe Henry. It is called I Am Both. Well, here's a tip. If you're starting a band, be ready for anything. Internal strife, creative peaks and valleys, marriages, divorces, children, all of this has been part of the story of our guests today, the band called Houndmouth. Started in 2011 in Indiana, Matt Myers built a band with friends that made their debut in 2013 called From the Hills Below the City, which immediately found the band out touring the world and playing every major festival from Newport to Lollapalooza to Bonnaroo. Their second album contained the song Sedona, still a concert favorite. Well, this year, Houndmouth released their fifth album called Lordy. It's been 5 years since their last album, and to be honest, Matt Myers was having some difficulty pulling this set of songs together. So this time, he got a bit of help, working with producer Brad Cook, who brought in reinforcements. Sam Beam of Iron and Wine, MJ Lenderman, and Matt's bandmate Caleb Hickman all helped to land the plane for this one. We talked with Matt and heard the whole band run through some of the new tunes in this visit that we bring you this week with Houndmouth as our in-studio guest.
1: So in this kind of odd twist, we spoke last year, last May, at a corporate event in Indianapolis, and clearly this album, Lordy, had not fully taken shape at that point. You did play one of the new songs, Heavy Eyes. You played it that day, but yeah, to be honest with you, you seemed kind of vague about the direction of what was happening at that point. What was it at that point, May of last year?
2: Yeah, it was, went in for 2 weeks, recorded the songs I had, and then, you know, like we had time before we really pressed to put out a new record, so it's like I kind of took my time after that, and still nothing seemed to be like really taking shape still, and eventually it was kind of a deadline thing too. It's like you have to get this going, so you like have to like, and I can't write and release stuff that I don't like really, you know, feel and whatever. So it's like you gotta like bear down and figure that out.
1: One of the things that I think you mentioned last year, and what has become clear since Lordy came out, you were having a tough time for a couple of years pulling songs together.
2: Yeah, for sure.
1: Like they weren't happening, and a two-year period of time is a fairly decent stretch.
2: Yeah.
1: I think the recording that you're talking about is the visit to Brad Cook, right? The producer?
2: Yeah.
1: Okay. So if memory serves, Brad Cook did the last album for Houndmouth, Good For You, but that was like 5 years ago, and came to you in your space.
2: Yeah.
1: This time you went to him.
2: Yeah.
1: Okay. So when you went there, what did you come with? Was it songs, song fragments, ideas?
2: Yeah, it was like I came with things that I felt good about but was ultimately unsure about, because I've always been so hands-on in crafting every little section of a song. And I realized that it's like, with the help of Brad, it's like a song can really just be anything, and it can just kind of exist, and it doesn't have to be this like grandiose kind of thing. And that's what helped me kind of lean into this recording process.

0: song is Heavy Eyes. The original turns up on the new album, the fifth album, called Lordy. From our in-studio guest this week at Acoustic Cafe, the band Houndmouth, we are talking with Houndmouth's lead singer and songwriter, Matt Myers, about working with the producer, Brad Cook.
1: So Brad is a co-writer on several of these songs.
2: Yeah.
1: Producers are not often in that role. Sometimes they are. And then he also brought in others, so kind of creating a communal effort that you describe as people literally trying to pick me up. So these are people like Sam Beam, Iron and Wine, helped you with Lordy, MJ Lenderman, Caleb Hickman, who joined us here today, helped out, and his wife, right?
2: Yeah.
1: I mean, you've worked with people before.
2: Yeah, I guess I've always felt like I was in charge, but it was also a communal effort. And now I finally get the keys to something, and it's like, I finally got this. I don't know exactly how to execute it. Mm-hmm. So just leaning on friends around that showed up and are very intentional. Like Brad's intention with bringing Sam in and MJ, he intentionally brought those people in to like show me that like this doesn't have to be that hard. You know, they'd sit on the couch and dictate what I was writing, and then they would kind of piece it together and be like, there's something here going on, you know, in your subconscious, and like, let's bring it out. And then they're very intelligent. It's like, let's edit and structure this.
1: Yeah.
2: Yeah.
1: Again, a different way to look at it. Like you're torturing yourself.
2: Totally.
1: You're trying to,
2: 100%.
1: I'm going to do every single note of this song, every lyric, every word.
2: Relinquishing control.

0: is the title track to the new album called Lordy, from our in-studio guest on Acoustic Cafe this week, the band Houndmouth. That is Caleb Hickman on keyboards, Noah Donnie on drums, Zach Anderson playing the bass, and of course, on guitar and vocals, Matt Myers. We'll have more of our conversation with Matt, and hear some more songs from the band Houndmouth in the second hour on Acoustic Cafe. 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And you can find me on the platform called Blue Sky, Radio Rob Reinhardt on Blue Sky. Coming up, we have a heartfelt tribute to Billy String's mom from his new album. Also, a brand new song from Ken Pomeroy, Just One. And Bruce Coburn goes back to his roots. 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
0: You're listening to Acoustic Cafe. I'm Rob Reinhardt. Billy Strings, on album number 5, has a heartfelt remembrance of his mother. The album is called So Much for Goodbyes. His mother was Deborah Apostle, a constant inspiration, as well as a source of constant support for Billy Strings. It is Deborah's artwork that graces the cover. Inside, you will find amazing playing from Billy Strings, of course, and a whole host of Nashville luminaries. The album is produced by T-Bone Burnett. Remembering his mom on Remember to Cry. Billy Strings on Acoustic Cafe.

Terrain is the name of the one new song that Ken Pomeroy has released on a covers EP called Tonight's News. We have been playing her various covers from Gillian Welch and Jackson Brown and Bob Welch. No relation to Gillian. We have been playing those recently, but that is the one original offering from Ken Pomeroy, who made her formal debut last year with a full-length album called Cruel Joke. Billy Strings now has 5 albums out in the world. So Much for Goodbyes is the latest one. We heard Remember to Cry, the entire album, inspired by a remembrance of his late mother. Bruce Coburn is remembering those who inspired him. Bruce is 81 years old at this point. A lot of people have inspired him over the years, but this goes back to the earliest days when Bruce took to the blues. The Blood of Others is the name of the forthcoming album, and here he is taking on a W.C. Handy classic called Yellow Dog Blues. Bruce Coburn on Acoustic Cafe. Mm-mm-mm.

0: Bruce Cockburn in his early 50s and his early 80s. That is Bruce Cockburn live in our studios back in 1997 and the song called Pacing the Cage, which comes from an excellent album in 1996 called The Charity of Night. That was Bruce performing it live here at Acoustic Cafe that same year. And it is one of the finest songs and albums from later career, Bruce Cockburn. Bruce is 81 now, has a brand new album. It's all covers. It's called The Blood of Others. Going back to some of his earliest inspirations, we heard him covering the W.C. Handy classic, Yellow Dog Blues. Next hour on Acoustic Cafe, something interesting from the East Coast, singer and educator Faree. Also, Rhiannon Giddens brings hope in the form of a brand new album. The late Todd Snyder and more with our in-studio guest this week, the band Houndmouth. 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He was living on a high note, living on a high note. The festival happens Friday and Saturday, January 29th and 30th, 2027, at Hill Auditorium in Ann Arbor, Michigan. 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
1: 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Tightrope explores moments of uncertainty, taking chances, trusting your instincts, and the choices that can change a story. More information and ticketing at stnj.org.
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0: We're starting the second hour of Acoustic Cafe now. I am Rob Reinhart, and we have more with our in-studio guests, the band Houndmouth out of Indiana, coming up in just a bit. We're going to start with an album that has just been released that was actually recorded 10 years ago during what became a national event in Canada, which was a final celebration of the life of the tragically hip's Gord Downie, who had been diagnosed with terminal brain cancer and assembled the band for one final cross-country tour. The CBC covered this each night. The tour ran from July 22nd to August the 20th of 2016. And then after it was over, Gord Downie passed away in early 2017. Well, those performances are now out on an album called Live, July 22nd to August 20th, 2016. And the band was putting 110% into those performances. If you are familiar with the Tragically Hip, you know that that means a hard rocking show. But there was this quieter moment, a song called Fiddler's Green. This is the Tragically Hip and the late Gord Downie on Acoustic Cafe.

this little album called The Singer in My Band from This Is Lorelei. We heard the instrumental, Nitro, and then, Hey Sarah, It's Gonna Rain Forever. This Is Lorelei is actually musician Nate Amos. Nate Amos, by the way, second generation talent. Bob Amos is his dad, and he has a sister as well. The two of them perform as a bluegrass duo and perform on the album as well. Tragically Hip, recorded 10 years ago on the final tour that they did across Canada. That is now available. Some 30 performances from that cross-country trip for a month in the summer of 2016. We heard a song that goes back to 1991, Fiddler's Green, the late Gord Downie, and Tragically Hip. There is a new artist named Farhi Malik who is relatively new to recording. However, she has been teaching a lot. She went to the New England Conservatory of Music and then went on to get a master's degree at Berklee and is now teaching as a part of the faculty at Berklee College of Music. And now there is this. Now, she is considered a jazz vocalist. However, here, she has teamed up with the band called the Steel Drivers out of Nashville. That is the band from which Chris Stapleton launched his career. They are still around. Different but powerful lead singer. Prayer for the People. This is Farhi and the Steel Drivers on Acoustic Cafe. So

instantly identifiable as Kings of Leon, but in fact, that will be on the new album called Oh My Beloved, which will be out on November the 6th. It's a very different thing. They claim it is a rather emotional, heartfelt tribute to their family, a love letter to family. It's a family band. And they also produced this album. First time they have ever done that. Their 10th album, Oh My Beloved, which will have My Whole World. Farah before that, along with the Steel Drivers, doing Prayer for the People from singer and educator Farah. One last hour, we told you about Mavis Staples. Mavis Staples performing at the Ann Arbor Folk Festival on the second night, which is coming up January 29th and January 30th. Mavis will be there on the 30th. On the 29th, there is another legend. There are some great people who are going to be performing, including the Warren Treaty, Trampled by Turtles. But this guy, Richard Thompson, will be returning with a band to the Ann Arbor Folk Festival. You can find out all about that. Tickets are now on sale as of this week at thearc.org. This is a benefit for the nonprofit venue called The Arc. We have visited with Richard over the years several times. Let's play something from our archives. Richard Thompson, live here at Acoustic Cafe.

0: man with a very long history. First with Fairport Convention when he was a teenager, then with his wife Linda Thompson as a duo for a long time, and then a solo career which has lasted decades. That is Richard Thompson live in our studios here with his classic 1952 Vincent Black Lightning. And Richard Thompson will be performing on Friday, January 29th as part of the Ann Arbor Folk Festival, a benefit for the nonprofit venue called The Arc. 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And ahead, Pete Yorn with an acoustic take, new Rhiannon Giddens, plus future and past country music from the late Todd Snyder.
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0: California's Pete Yorn has been in the game for a long, long time. In fact, Pete is doing a series of acoustic shows celebrating the 25th anniversary of his debut, Music for the Morning After. But Pete has continued to make many more records. His new one is called All the Beauty. You're hearing the full band version of the title track now. But in the spirit of the upcoming solo acoustic shows, he also just released this acoustic version of the song on acoustic.

The title track to the new album, Hope is a Thing with Feathers. The song is Hope is the Thing with Feathers, and most of the lyrics are taken from an Emily Dickinson poem from 1891, as put to new music by the great Rhiannon Giddens. With an album that mixes brand new originals and then some traditional interpretations and then songs that are a mix of both right there. Hope is a Thing with Feathers. And before that, Pete Yorn, an acoustic version of All the Beauty, a brand new song, just popped out this fall as Pete Yorn celebrates 25 years since his debut. The singer and songwriter Todd Snyder passed away about a year ago at the age of 59. At the time, he was working on a new album. That album is going to be released posthumously. It's called My Second Rodeo, and it is going to come out on October the 9th, which will just be a couple of days before a big block party in Nashville, which is going to celebrate what would have been his 60th birthday and where they will unveil Todd Snyder Way in Nashville. This song, Todd described to his friends that he was working on the album with as what he hears as the future of country music, what country music will sound like 10 years from now. Let's see. This is Solid Gold Country from Todd Snyder on Acoustic Cafe. Greetings, greetings, greetings.

0: Scott Snyder, looking back at the past. That was in 1996, live in our studios with his band called The Nervous Rex, doing a cover of the Charlie Daniels Band song, Long-Haired Country Boy. What Todd had claimed to be the sound of country in the future. Solid Gold Country before that. That is from the new album, On the Way, on October the 9th, which will be released posthumously. Of course, my second rodeo from the late Todd Snyder. And ahead on the program, we have more with our in-studio guests, the band Houndmouth. 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
0: You're listening to Acoustic Cafe. I'm Rob Reinhart. Let's get back to more of our visit with our guests this week, the band Houndmouth. They released their fifth album this year called Lordy, as we continue our discussion with the lead singer and songwriter, Matt Myers.
2: So, because of all of this that we've been talking about, the album is being referred to as Houndmouth's most intimate, which actually was my first thought on first listen. Something very different is going on here, but some of this, like this raw emotion, it really kind of came to the front here.
3: Yeah.
2: And I don't know if that's because you didn't overthink things or because you captured them as soon as you felt them.
3: Yeah, like two ways. Like the emotion came from like the writing. It's like when I'm writing, I can't overthink it. I think I have something here. Let's piece it together.
2: Mm-hmm.
3: Very much, yeah.
2: Again, a new way to write.
3: Yeah.
2: Like the immediacy of that is, I guess it could be alternately terrifying and refreshing.
3: Very much, yeah. And then the recording dynamic was like just sitting real close to a mic and just goosing it bone dry. Like,
2: yeah.
3: And just having, like, that's all you have is your guitar and the voice, and you just get real close and you lean into whatever artifacts are happening in the guitar. It's like mm-hmm. that can essentially be a song.
2: And that's what you were doing down in North Carolina with Brett,
3: yeah,
2: right?
3: Yeah.
2: It was really just guitar, yeah, voice.
3: Very much. And then we'd build it from there.
2: So did that take sort of repeated visits? And
3: oh, for sure. Yeah. Way longer than expected,
2: yeah.
3: But always like, and it's funny, it's like you go for 2 weeks and then you wait 6 months and then go for another 2 weeks. And then eventually like, we got to get this done.
2: Then the deadline comes
3: yeah,
2: in.
3: Yeah.
2: When the deadline started to loom.
3: Mm-hmm. I think we had six when the deadline started to loom.
2: Okay, so people should understand, like, when a deadline's looming and you have 16 songs, well, the deadline says you need to.
3: Right, and that's never been how I worked. It's always like whatever I write is going on the record, but it was crunch time and we like hammered out a bunch of stuff. I think we got to like 14.
2: Oh,
3: okay. Pretty good. Pretty good for me.
2: Right. So, bonus tracks.
3: Yeah. Come on.

0: Tiger Blood, the name of the song, the original you find on the new album, which is called Lordy. From our in-studio guests on Acoustic Cafe, the band Houndmouth.
1: This is a difficult question. I talk to songwriters all the time. Songwriters confront this all the time. In a period like we were talking about, where you have 2 years and things are just not gelling, there's this worry that can sneak up on people that maybe that's it. Maybe I don't have any ideas anymore.
2: Yeah, I also went through that during COVID. I was like, before we put Good For You out, I was like, do I want to do this? And I feel like I kind of grappled with that during COVID. Uh-huh. And then this was just like, this is what I do. There's really no fallback at this point. And I enjoyed doing it. But the crazy thing is, it's like you also, it's like it's classic, like writing qualm, you also don't enjoy writing.
1: Yeah, right, yeah. Sure. It's torture.
2: Yeah, it is.
1: Self-inflicted torture.
2: Totally. Awesome. And it's so trivial to complain about, you know, but it's like, yeah, it's a thing.
1: But some of these other things we talked about here, you know, you have found some new ways here. The next period where it's hard to pull an idea together, you've got a lot of new strategies to go with.
2: Very much.
1: And people.
2: Yeah, you lean on people. Yep, and don't beat myself up.
1: Wow, all these lessons all in one record.
2: Yeah, I was a late bloomer.

0: Never Gonna Die, another one from that new album, Lordy, as performed live in our studios by our guests this week, the band from New Albany, Indiana, Houndmouth. Houndmouth being Matt Myers on guitar and lead vocals, Caleb Hickman playing the keyboards, Zach Anderson playing the bass, and on drums, Noah Donnie. And you can find that new album, Lordy, on the Dual Tone Records label. 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
0: 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Many thanks again to our in-studio guests, the band Houndmouth, for dropping by for some of those new songs. 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Also, Leon Speakers and the Leon Loft. 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We're a copyrighted production of RDR Radio. 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Ani DeFranco wrote and performed our theme, The Million Dollar Intro. And Ed Magnus reminds you the election is just about a month away. Till next time, I'm your host, Rob Reinhart. Have a great week.
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thought, well, there was a point in time when I thought they were saying, I don't want to be your Easter bunny. Yes, Rolling Stones with Beast of Burden. I'm Stephanie hanging out with you on this Sunday. Oh my goodness. Taking a look at the forecast. We've got the, well, increasing clouds throughout the day. Chance of showers after 2 o'clock with a high 65. Showers likely tonight, otherwise cloudy skies with a low 57. Mostly sunny tomorrow with a high 71. And looking at the Tuesday, sunshine with a high 62. 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

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I'm not crazy. 10,000 Maniacs recorded live. 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

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Right now, I've got music from Dive. It's new on the night, Kid, on Brookdale Public Radio.

90.5, the night, Brookdale Public Radio, Brian Dunn of Fantastic Cat. That's sometime after this. We had Echo and the Bunnymen off their latest album, Apples for Isaac. That was Brussels is Haunted. Gomez brought us See the World. Then we had new music at the top from Dive. That's D-I-I-V. And Kid. I'm Stephanie, and you know, maybe Halloween isn't your thing. New Jersey Seafood and Music Festival happening at Bellworks in Homedale on Saturday, October 17th. Right now, I've got Trombone Shorty for you. Speaking of Trombone Shorty playing the Count Basie Theater Red Bank on Sunday, October 18th. 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

long, on the chase long. That is Wet Leg on 90.5 The Night, Brookdale Public Radio. I'm Stephanie, hanging out with you on this Sunday afternoon. I've got Lucy Dacus this hour. Also got a track from Ben Harper. And I've got Fontaine's DC on the way. Taking a look at the forecast. Well, we started out with some sunshine, but we've got increasing clouds with a chance of showers later on. A high 65. Showers likely tonight. Otherwise, cloudy skies. The low 57. We can expect mostly sunny skies tomorrow with a high 71. And looking at the Tuesday, sunshine with a high 62. Right now, we've got Tyler Ballgame for you. 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

0: such great new music out there, it's sometimes hard to keep track of it all. That's where Fresh Tracks comes in. 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

Planting Tomatoes. That is Lucy Degas here on Brookdale Public Radio. Planting Tomatoes, actually also a really great way to stay grounded and present in your life. Gardening. New Jersey, by the way, I think has some of the best tasting tomatoes in the country. When I was a kid, there was this place in Cold Snack that had the best tomatoes. As soon as you walked in, just the smell of the tomato was just, I miss that. I could really go for like a BLT with a nice Jersey tomato right about now. I'm hungry. Can you tell? I'm Stephanie. I've got American Aquarium for you. History repeats itself on 90.5 at night. It's Brookdale Public Radio. And I was thinking of Apache Tomatoes and Cold Snack. Remember that place?

0: 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Tightrope explores moments of uncertainty, taking chances, trusting your instincts, and the choices that can change a story. More information and ticketing at stnj.org.
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Johnny Marr for you now. It's Spin on Brookdale Public.

on the Night from Brian Kay and the Parkway featuring Lily Hyatt. That one's called Roses and Kerosene. Brandi Carlile before that, returning to myself. We also had The Church taking us back to 1988 with Under the Milky Way and Johnny Marr at the top with Spin. I'm Stephanie Koski. You are tuned in to 90.5 The Night, Brookdale Public Radio. And if you're looking for something fun and maybe a little active for this Halloween season, you've got the Skeleton 5K Run at Fort Monmouth. 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Those guys are always so much fun. That's the Skeleton 5K Fort Monmouth, Saturday, October 24th. Right now, Foo Fighters for you. Everlong on 90.5 The Night.

the night. Member supported Brookdale Public Radio with Dramarama and Haven't Got a Clue. I'm Stephanie Koski. Coming up this hour, I've got music from The Bend. Also got a track from the Ribeye Brothers. And I've got something from the Womack Sisters on the way. Taking a look at the forecast. Well, we've got showers likely this afternoon. Increasing clouds throughout the day. A high 65. Chance of showers tonight. Otherwise cloudy skies with a low 57. Mostly sunny tomorrow with a high near 70. And looking out to Tuesday, sunshine a little bit cooler out with a high 62. I've got Noah Kahn for you. 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

on the night from the Ribeye Brothers. They're out of Red Bank, by the way. That one's called Not Today. I'm Stephanie Koski, and you are listening to 90.5 The Night, member-supported Brookdale Public Radio. 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And they are hosting their 15th annual walkathon and fundraiser on Saturday, October 17th. The celebration and festivities run from 11 a.m. to 1 p.m. on Ocean Avenue in Ocean Grove, with a vendor market, food trucks, live music, and a celebratory gathering to support women battling cancer. That's Mary's Place by the Sea Walkathon on Saturday, October 17th. Right now, Val Emick for you. It's Upright and Breathing on 90.5 The Night, Brookdale Public Radio.

90.5 and I broke your public radio with the Womack Sisters. That one's called Chauffeur. Bill Withers with the classic track Use Me. We also had Kaiser Chiefs bringing us Oh My God and Val Emmick at the top, Upright and Breathing. Brookdale Haunted Theater featuring an all-new terrifying theme for 2026, The Lab Rat, a 20-minute immersive labyrinth happening rain or shine, and opens on Friday, October 9th. 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Right now, the Jayhawks, it's Blue on 90.5 the night.

94.5 It is Brookdale Public Radio and up for the downstroke from Parliament. I'm Stephanie. 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I've got Red Hot Chili Peppers this hour. Also got to hear a track from Bleachers, and I've got something new from Snack Time on the way. We do have some clouds out there. Showers likely this afternoon, a high 65. Showers likely tonight with cloudy skies, a low 57. Mostly sunny skies for tomorrow with a high near 70. And looking out to Tuesday, sunny skies, a bit cooler out with a high 62. Right now, personal trainer for you. 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

Weezer featuring Wednesday. We might as well be strangers. I'm Stephanie, still thinking about that BLT. Oh my gosh, the bacon, lettuce, tomato. Oh yeah, that would go so delicious right now. Let's see, what else we got going on? Oh yeah, you know, Colts Neck hosting All Hallows Eve celebration at the Colts Neck Firehouse, Route 537 in Colts Neck. They've got hay rides, a pumpkin patch, spooky storytelling by the bonfire, and face painting, plus a Halloween costume contest. That's all going down on Sunday, October 25th. Right now, snack time for you. Can't imagine why you'd stay on 90.5 The

101.5 The Night, Brickdale Public Radio, These Sacred Souls, and Any Old Fool. We had David Byrne in there featuring Haley Williams. That was What Is the Reason for It? Michael Penn, No Myth, Snack Time, new single at the top, Can't Imagine Why You'd Stay. I'm Stephanie Kosky, and it is just about time for me to head on out of here. Thank you so much for hanging out with me today. As always, my pleasure spending time in spinning tunes just for you. Not to worry. Do not go anywhere. We've got Jamie De Niro. She's coming in, taking over the controls at 3 o'clock. She'll be hanging with you till 7 o'clock or so when Tom Brennan steps in. And then Stu Coogan's got a brand new box of blues for your Sunday late night listening enjoyment at 10 p.m. tonight. And I'll see you back here next weekend. Till then, I'm leaving off with this one from Fantagram. It's Into Happiness on 90.5 The Night. It's Brookdale Public Radio. Have a good one.

90.5 The Night, Brookdale Public Radio. That was The Shins with Phantom Limb. Happy Sunday, everybody. Just after the 3 o'clock hour, I'm Jamie DeNiro. How are you? Hope you're enjoying your weekend thus far. I know I am. I've got the music to go along with whatever you've got going on, running errands, in the car. Yeah, we're going to hear from some Steely Dan, Alabama Shakes with their latest. I've got The Cure, and right now, Blowing Up with Kiwi Jr.

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Oh, Maron, if anybody can reinterpret a song, it's going to be Valerie June. That was Smokestack off the Brighter Blue EP. Way to go, Valerie. Such a good one. I'm pretty sure that's going to be making my top 15. Dave Matthews Band in there, Crash Into Me. Love those guys. Iggy Pop, Lust for Life, co-written with David Bowie. At the top of that set, Blowing Up with Kiwi Jr. Right now, though, it's time to get down with Social Distortion tonight.

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90.5 The Night, member supported Brookdale Public Radio from their new album, I Must Be Dreaming, Alabama Shakes, I Feel Hope Coming. Okay, I first heard this song on one of the worst days I was having this year, and this song just got me into a great mood. So I am looking forward to more Alabama Shakes. We heard The Cure's Friday, I'm in Love. Rolling Stones in there messing it up. And at the top of that set was Social Distortions, Tonight, off their latest album, Born to Kill. Let's get back into the music. Get ready for Brian Fallon and the Painkillers featuring Phil. And right now, we're going to kick off this set with some Beepa Doopie.

That's the Hold Steady on 90.5 The Night, Brookdale Public Radio. Somewhere You Shouldn't Be, featuring Brian Fallon and the Painkillers. Todd Rundgren in there, Seeing the Light. And at the top of that set, it was Sun Has Set from Biba Doobie's latest album, Pylon. You are listening to member-supported Brookdale Public Radio. Let's take ourselves into the next hour with a little help from Steely Dan.

90.5 The Night, Brookdale Public Radio with The Wire from Haim's 2013 album, Days Are Gone. Happy Sunday. It's just after the 4 o'clock hour. I'm Jamie Dinera, hanging out with you till 7 o'clock. Coming up this hour, I've got Medium Build, a little Adele, some Kacey Musgraves, and right now it's time for Bodega.

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circuit. Played twice at the county fair. And the second time, Ben, our friend who worked the business end, said a guy from a label was there. There were two more like him at the next show, staring us down like hawks. And there was love in the air, and all the money was there, and we were going on tour.

Wrapping up that set with Candlebox from the Mountain Goats here on Brookdale Public Radio. A little Ben Queller in there. Okay Goes a Million Ways. And starting off that set, Bodega from their latest album, All Inside Aquarium, with the title track. 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

Lighten the Way was Leon Bridges here on Brookdale Public Radio. The new album, Happiness Anytime. Although, anytime I do listen to Leon Bridges, I am happy, so it works out. Fountains of Wayne in there, Leave the Biker. Japanese Breakfast giving us Picture Window, going back to 2025's for Melancholy Brunettes. By the way, Japanese Breakfast, a.k.a. Michelle Zauner, wrote the most amazing book. I've read it three times. Makes me cry every time. It is called Crying in H-Mart, ironically. Pick it up. Great read. I digress. Fruition starting everything off at the top of that set from their latest album, Something More, with the track, I'm Not Afraid. I'm not afraid, but did you guys see Kacey Musgraves perform Dolly Parton's I Will Always Love You? Chills. If you haven't seen it, Google it. It is amazing, as always. But would we expect anything less from Kacey Musgraves? No, we would not. Speaking of Kacey Musgraves, see what he did there? The new album is called Middle of Nowhere, and I've got the first track from it, Mexico Honey. Let's enjoy.

90.5 The Night, Home Depot from Medium Build's new album, Kind of Having Fun. Jimi Hendrix in there. We heard Bush Come Down from 1994's 16 Stone. And of course, started off with the one and only Kacey Musgraves, Mexico Honey, and the new album, Middle of Nowhere. You guys, if you have not seen it and you are a Kacey Musgraves fan and you are a Dolly Parton fan, do yourself a favor and Google that performance. It was amazing. Speaking of that performance, we're going to roll into the next hour, rolling deep with my go-to karaoke song. It's Adele, Rolling in the Deep.

90.5 The Night, that's The Beat from Elvis Costello and The Attractions here on Brookdale Public Radio. Get ready this hour. I've got some Grateful Dead. Gonna hear from Squeeze, because it's cool for cats. James Bruner with OMG. And right now, it's Dinosaur Jr.'s Several Got Away.

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From his latest album, For the First Time Again, that's Tyler Ballgame's Live It Down. REM with Man on the Moon, going back to 1992 with Automatic for the People, and of course featured with Man on the Moon movie, of course, about Andy Kaufman. Dinosaur Jr. starting everything off, Several Got Away, but don't worry, because we've got James Bruner, OMG.

0: For over two decades, the Brookdale Haunted Theater has become an annual tradition around the state. 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

Fontaine's DC on 90.5. The night before that, we heard Maxi Fruvis, You Can't Be Too Careful, Rhythm and Blues from the Head and the Heart, and at the top of that set was James Bruner's OMG. Speaking of a little slang, when I was in the 90s, I taught my father to sing Will Smith's Get Jiggy With It, and to this day, he thinks it's cool to say Get Jiggy With It. Let him have it, right? Yeah. Let's get back into the music. Get ready for Squeeze, Cool for Cats, some Inoculated Canaries, but right now, gotta get out. It's the Linda Lindas, Burning Out.

Who Are You from the Inoculated Canaries on 90.5 The Night. Slow Pulp's Better Man off their latest album Melody. Squeeze giving us Cool for Cats from 1979. That was my gateway Squeeze song. It was love at first song. Linda Linda's starting everything off with Burning Out from their latest album, Gotta Get Out. You don't gotta get out, you gotta listen to great music right now from Grateful Dead.

Yanni and the Y'all featuring Tony Allen, Walk Through Fire. It's just after the 6 o'clock hour on this Sunday, October 4th. I'm Jamie Gennaro. How are ya? Hope you had a great weekend thus far and are looking forward to a phenomenal week. You do know it is sweater weather, which is my favorite time of year. Coming up this hour, get ready for Yard Act. We're going to have a hot dress and Jim James. But right now, it's Late Night Thoughts with Days Like This.

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1: 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I'm Jeff Raspy, your host for an hour of nothing but brand new music. 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Coming up this Tuesday night, I'll have new music from U2, Have a Good Season, Long Island, Echo and the Bunnymen, Cliff Hillis, and a whole lot more. 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

Max Adernon, member-supported, Brookdale Public Radio, Van Morrison's classic Into the Mystic. We heard The Who and started off with Days Like This from Late Night Thought's latest EP, Coming Back Home. You are listening to Brookdale Public Radio. Okay, get ready, because I've got Jim James later in the hour. But I have been following Pete Yorn on TikTok, and I am loving it. I'm just saying. His new album is called All the Beauty, and this is the first track from it. Pete Yorn does it again. It's All the Time.

My Morning Jacket's Jim James, come again. Sweet In There with Ballroom Blitz, A Little Vampire Weekend, and of course, Pete Yorn's All the Time from his latest album, All the Beauty. I think that Pete Yorn is crushing it on TikTok, but just because, well, I like Pete Yorn. I mean, who doesn't, right? Okay, you guys, let's get back into the music. We are going to listen locally. I would consider all of Jersey local. I'm just saying, musically speaking. So right now, out of New Brunswick, there is a band known as Hot Dress, and this song is absolutely amazing. Ladies and gentlemen, to listen locally with Hot Dress, Show Me the Part.

New beginnings from Yard Act here on Member Supported, Brookdale Public Radio, 90.5 The Night. Anybody else? The end, and sometimes when I hear horns and drums at the end of a song, it kind of makes me feel like a fever dream. Claude in there, Pearl Jam's Even Flow, going back to their 10 album, and Hot Dress out of New Brunswick started everything off with Show Me the Part. Thank you so much for letting me hang out with you and play music that we all love. As always, it is my pleasure. Remember, stay connected to the people and music that matter most. I'm leaving you now with Lou Reed. Just for a little inspiration for the week to come, it's Walk on the Wild Side. Have a great week, everybody. Tom is up next.

That's Kurt Vile on 90.5 tonight with Pretty Pimpin' and Moment in the Sun, Clem Snide. That song goes back 25 years. It's amazing how time flies. It is Sunday evening here on 90.5 tonight. I am Tom Brennan. Of course, Stu Coogan comes your way at 10 o'clock here on Brookdale Public Radio. And up now, it's Noah Kahan and his new track, Doors.

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tell you something. Such good music locally here in Monmouth and Ocean County, and a lot of it's from Asbury Park, and a lot of it is just so, so good. And Dez and the Swagmatics, one of those bands you put on that list of great musicians. That was Love Game, brand new music here on 90.5. And I Ain't Cut You Down from Eli Paperboy Reed, Pillory from Devin Thompson, as well as Foo Fighters, that one taking us back to 2005 with Resolve, and Doors from Noah Kahan, his huge record, The Great Divide. I actually know somebody who went to the other side of the country to see Noah Kahan and his show in Seattle, I think, is where Keelan went, as a matter of fact. Keelan is one of the folks who works here at the station. And yes, she's a huge Noah Kahan fan. Dispatch up now. Here's Break Our Fall. I remember.

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1: On Saturday, October 10th at the Stone Pony, it's Sisters for a Cure concert. 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
2: 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There's a

That's Buffalo Traffic Jam. Luckiest Man Alive here on Brookdale Public Radio. Pictures of You is their latest album. And we also heard Dispatch and Break Our Fall. I actually had an opportunity a couple weeks ago to listen to Mint Heaven, the latest EP from Corey Blair. Corey is out of Asbury. And it's as good as every other song on the album. And this is one of the songs we've been playing for from it, called Tide and the Moon. It is new music from Corey Blair on 90.5 The Night.

Wednesday on 90.5 The Night. That's wound up here on Brookdale Public Radio. Ball and Chain from Social D and Corey Blair. That was Tide in the Moon from Corey's EP called Midheaven. Corey is a local musician out of Asbury Park. Thanks for hanging on this Sunday evening. It's 90.5 The Night. If you want to hang out Tuesday night around 11 o'clock, you can make sure to check out Fresh Tracks with Jeff. He's got new music from Lamont Landers, Sports Team, Them Vibes, Mondo Cosmo, and a whole lot more. Speaking of new music, here is new music from Hollis Brown. 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